feel good about yourself. Flamingosis. I like that name, Flamingosis. Feel yourself. Feel good about yourself. Music is life. Life is music. It's up to you how you use it. I think I trademarked that. Did somebody say that already? Anyway, Bougie, what's up with the pizza, man? I thought you were getting the sausage. I did ask for pep. Let's get into a little bit of Darius.

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Talk. My sausage. All right, y'all. Y'all keep it locked. 97.3 WRIR.

I must be the first. Surely no one has let the cold jig their knees quite happily. Lined up a ruler against the seam where the sky on a too full stomach tucks itself into the sea. Only I see the water, sugar glazed to stillness, like two taps with a spoon would split its lid in two. The wind that burls me does not feel second hand. It's as true as a first word that repaints the front room it cuts through. Sounds stretch to an echo, so no one remembers how language used to land. The sand is out the packet new, branded with my shoes. Maybe the sun is knackered too, like each of us, wrapped up in our work and ourselves, dreaming of being shelled from our backpacks and swallowed by the beach. Maybe it's a parent, too tired to keep playing, that lies through their teeth, because all pain is small change in the cost of wonder. Rising somewhere else while we see it sleep, returning its light in the nick of time, so that not a grain is lost, not a bloat of cloud burst, not a wave out of place. I must be the first. Everything I have was given to me clean, like the sky burns just to blush my face. I have held it up, ungloved, crushed seaweed beneath me, breathed in the beach until I have a new set of lungs. But I have never wiped sunrise down my jumper to get rid of fingerprints. I never took my shoes off as I came in.

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Hey, I got to tell you, man, I've had a great time. It's been my pleasure to spin some, you know, tunes and kind of get into a groove that I can only hope that, Shraw is satisfied with, and we're still bringing the funk and bringing the music to you all, to the masses. So let me tell you a little bit about what we heard. I think, and I'm going back here from De La, then we had Lord of the Owls, kind of spoken word. Ellen Renton, Inherence was the name of that track. Before that, classic, Enigma, and the name of that track is, or was Sadness. Y'all remember that. Before that, Bronski Beat, Jimmy Somerville, Small Town Boy. Before that, Darius, and It Feels Right. And we started that set off with Flamingosis. I like that, but I can't ever pronounce that. Again, everyone, you're listening to Panoramic. And my name is Chuck Styles. And again, I thank you so much for checking in, everyone. And right about this time, I guess I'm going to depart. And let's see what we got coming up. I don't know. You know what? I'm going to get that for you. Let's see what's coming up at 9 o'clock. But thanks again to Straw. Thanks again for everyone here, all the volunteers at WRIR. So I hope y'all, picking up what I was putting down today. And remember, stand up, don't fall for the okey-doke. Y'all be safe, be kind to each other, and meet me back here on the one every first and third Thursday. Of course, tonight is not Thursday, but I'm on Thursday on Quantum Live Radio. All right, y'all be good. Peace and love, everyone. Peace and love. 97.3 FM.

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I believe it's the Too Tough Forever party in DC Friday. She'll be performing there. 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

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So shout out DJ Ojo. It's a good time had by all. 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And we're going to start out with little Frankie Beverly. And I'm so sorry to hear that he did pass away. So I'm going to start out a little tribute to him. One of the jams is called We Are One, House Music Style, right here on House Music Sessions.

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I guess my thing this week is to tell one person that there's a show on Saturday night. And also, tell someone you love them. One person tonight. Because you never know.

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0: the best thing I can tell you this. Second, first off, the way that you're so about you and your music, and those that do it more important than the music. Get on any platform, exchange on pay. By the time they do, you won't need my advice anyway. Number two, never sleep on free game. It's worth more than anything these net pundits have to say. In fact, in relationships, I'm asking for shit. This includes thirst traps, stop liking the pics you do. Number three, learn how to bet on you. Stop telling people your plans or what you're not gonna do. I don't want your opposition, especially you. You ruin this for yourself before someone else do. Number four, this one's really important. Never go online saying you're not supported. As a conversation like you're against abortion. That's not your business. Be a business. Number five, you never know in the future by running to the past. So don't wait for your support to be asked. And if you talk, bad news moves fast. Those who laugh first do not laugh last. Number six, don't drop quarters on your mix. Have a claim even if you don't think it'll fit. When you're in your press, don't say it's a hit. There's much better ways to exude confidence. Number seven, do as much of the work yourself. That way you know when it's worth when you pay someone else. Number eight, there's no such thing as free time. So don't waste yours and don't waste mine. Number nine, money only comes and goes. Consider that before you say you're too good for a show. Number 10, listen to this over again.
1: Over again.
2: Over again.
1: Over again.
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Got some little things. 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Okay. Check the source. Check the source. Post it. Needed it. Needed it. 35 rap. Telephone gang. Check it back. 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

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Started by a rap.

Okay. 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Started by a rap. 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

0: 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Got the long face. 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Okay. 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Post it. Needed it. Started by a rap. 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

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Ah. 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Camouflage. Rhyme great. First lock it. Make it take. Straight. The greats. Reminisce. Unity. R.I.P. Of hip hop, I graduated. Highest praises, highest grades. County with a bounty. Trunk full. Control. The fake foes, we don't need those. To expose. Entire system. Wisdom. Decolonizing victims. Riddles in them. Chasing. It's prison. Voice, word is mine, word is mine, word is mine, word is mine, word is mine.

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57-15. The new law prohibits attempts to change a person's sexual orientation and gender identity through counseling. 5 Dutch political parties combined efforts to introduce the legislation. Practices such as shock therapy and the use of meditation to assess someone's sexual orientation or gender identity were previously prohibited. The new legislation gives broader protections. It bans conversion therapy targeting minors or adults in vulnerable situations. Those in violation of the law may face up to 2 years in prison or fines up to €27,500, about $31,500. Professionals involved in the debunked treatment may also lose their right to practice. The legislation additionally

disaster, proclaimed, "Finally, clarity. Cure is a myth. You are good as you are, and attempts at cure are prohibited and punishable." Sales reported at least 15 conversion therapy providers in the country at the time of the legislation,

court allowed President Trump to fire two Democratic commissioners. His ability to do so is still being debated. In the meantime, the FCC is operating as two Republican commissioners.

started after this for 15 years. That's how long it's been since the first bill was printed to have the four words sexual orientation and gender identity to the itemized Human Rights Act. Since its inception, the measure has only had one public hearing. Olea and Reed hope that sharing the story of their assault will bring awareness to the Add the Words campaign and propel protections for queer Idahoans. America's military government has

called intersex asexual acts. The field of activity of asexual acts, or anything else that falls within that limit, can be met with 5 to 10 years in prison and fines. The penalty is also applicable to married officials, witnesses of the spouses, individuals who consent to the celebration of the marriage, and to the organizers. The military came to seize power in 2023 and is still feeling in real time.

people from over there. And that online rebound to the Pentagon, she stated, and collaborated in private consensual same-sex intimacy and using the coercive power of the state to oppress other basic freedoms, Niger's military regime has shown a blatant disregard for fundamental human rights law.

support programs for LGBTQ+ veterans. In an internal memorandum obtained by the advocate, the department ordered VA health facilities nationwide to eliminate gender identity-based initiatives and to strip the LGBTQ+ designation from a network of medical coordinators created specifically to help queer veterans. Medical professionals at VA hospitals told the advocate, "People are worried that there will be loss of programming and services that are uniquely designed for LGBTQ+ veterans. The future of programs such as Pride and Unreserved could be at risk. If support for LGBTQ

equity and inclusion programs and recognition of trans gender identity. The LGBTQ+ veteran care coordinators must now be redesignated as simply care coordinators. The Veterans Integrated Service Network, Medical Center Directors, and program officers have 14 days to certify compliance. Brookman has become the first openly gay match official for the men's Super Bowl World Cup. She took the seat in Atlanta as assistant referee for the Czech Republic's Group A trip to South Africa. The man has been officiating for 24 years,

0: I'm Patricia Nell Warren, author of The Frontrunner and its new sequel, Harlan's Race, and you're listening to This Way Out, the international lesbian and gay radio magazine.
1: I know for anybody who's not fully out, who there are a lot of people that are out to their friends, to even their bosses, even to their parents, but not every member of the family knows. You know, they may have distant cousins that don't know. And it's really hard to explain how much easier it is
2: when the whole world knows.
1: When the entire world knows. When you, I mean, as Arnold Beckhoff's mother says in the play, I don't know why you don't put on a sign and get it over with. Just wear a sign. It's just so much easier. That's why it's so funny to me for everyone to be making a fuss over being the first star of a Broadway play that's openly gay.

Supreme Court ruled Bob Fox versus Clayton County that the Civil Rights Act of 1964 protects LGBTQ+ employees from workplace discrimination. And on June 24, 2016,

Twist of our tribal recordings for members of Get Lit, Words at Night, our fanfare nonprofit that helps young people discover the power of poetry, storytelling, and spoken word. They wrote original work in response. Our exciting experiment continues with the Head of Education for Get Lit,

person tells the story of every time I overcame myself. It's not really another book I've written, Pulling in Motion, Memory at Rest. To be clear, it's to have a history of trying to overcome

waves of outcasts pushed toward acceptance. Learned to embrace the sports that haunted us as kids as a way of speaking proudly. We come back tonight, win or lose, and the world is a little harder.

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You can learn to trust how someone else can move. Whether it be in Baldwin's vision, we're not going to do the same for physics and geometry and just even poetry or a body moves so skillfully it becomes not just a body by story, not just a story by song. I am a queer, third culture kid, so learning to embrace myself in all my contradictions. And when I do, this body will be waiting to tell me who I am. Our bodies together become a village, pulsing, hollowing. A challenge whose edge we step up to and keep going. A village is going into a world we get to make not easily, but through effort, art and sport and sex

Lesbian feminist is actually two dirty words. These words are dirty to the ears of most people because women who are lesbians and feminist challenge the order and control of our society. We represent a threat to the heterosexual norm. We challenge the invisibility and powerlessness of womankind, and we have a self-proclaimed mission to destroy the patriarchal world order. Threatening? You bet.

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0: 30 seconds? What? I only got 30 seconds? Okay. 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I'm the host of The Other Black Music. 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

0: 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Make some noise. 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
1: Over there? 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

That was Dewey's Circle by David Murray Big Band live at Sweet Basil, Volume 2 on the Black Saint label. Before that, we heard the Randazzo Big Band live with Kanika Cook doing Reading Rainbow. That was preceded by Algo Bueno, also known as Woody and You, by Dizzy Gillespie's orchestra, and opened up the set this morning with Come Sunday, also by the Dizzy Gillespie Orchestra. You're listening to Sunday Morning Jazz Show with Woody and You here on this last Sunday in June. Let's go with some more tunes. Wolverine Blues, Charles Mingus.

WRIR 97.3 FM Richmond. And that was I Remember Bird by Oliver Nelson, live from Los Angeles. Before that, we heard Havana by the Fred Hirsch WDR Big Band and Vince Mendoza. Eddie Palmieri gave us Azucar. Kenny Clarke, Francie Boland Big Band gave us Touchstone. And we attempted to listen to the Millenburg Joys by Benny Moten's orchestra, had a little technical difficulties, and now we're back on the groove. Here comes Cherokee.

That was Dollar Brand, the late, great Dollar Brand, died just the other day doing Blue Monk. We started out this set with the Kenny Clarke, Francie Boland Big Band doing Touchstone. And before that, Eddie Palmieri did Azucar from 1989. Fred Hirsch, WDR Big Band, and Vince Mendoza did Havana from the Begin Again album on Palmetto from 2019. Oliver Nelson's big band gave us I Remember Bird live from Los Angeles in 1967. And the Metropole Orchestra and Vince Mendoza gave us Cherokee from the Perfect Vision 2013 Escavel Sound. Chapiso from the Roy Hargrave Big Band on Emergence. And then there was Brooks Prumo Orchestra doing St. Louis Mood from the Good Bait album. The Brooks Prumo Orchestra. Dizzy Gillespie Alumni All-Stars did the Monk tune off Minor from Dizzy's Business. And we heard the man himself, Thelonious Monk, off of Monk's Blues during Rudy Tootie. You might have heard the railroad going there. Joe Clark Big Band from the album Lush. Well, you needn't. All right, here's another theme song of mine. DJ Woody and You, this is Al Vilner, Big Band.

That was Richie Cole in the Alto Madness Orchestra doing Somewhere Over the Rainbow and remembering our friend Judd Proctor of the Rainbow Minute. Going to transition into some extraterrestrial orchestra, big band, with the Sun Ra Orchestra, etc., etc.

That was the Anna Webber, Butch Morris Big Band, during Just Innotation Etudes for Big Band. Before that was Sun Ra with Black Man featuring June Tyson. And then we heard, before that was Akhenaten from Fade in a Blessed Mood. And Imagination Over the Rainbow, Do the Impossible, the soundtrack to the documentary Do the Impossible 2026. And Somebody Else's World, again with June Tyson singing, and Unmask the Batman for the Sun Ra. Next, we're going Over the River Club.

All right, that was the Art Blakey Big Band from 1959, which included John Coltrane doing the tune Tippin'. Before that was the Irreversible Entanglements featuring Motherboard on Vibrate Higher from their Future Past, Present Past record from this year. And before that was Tip Jar Blues by the Eyal Vilner Big Band from the Big Apple Stomp record, 2026. We talked about Gil Evans' Spoonful. Oliver Nelson did Teenie's Blues. Rich Cole and the Alto Madness Orchestra was remembering Oliver Nelson. Eyal Vilner, Big Band again, Battle Royal from the Big Apple Stomp. And the New Composers Orchestra did New Waltz. Prior to that was Mingus Big Band, E's Flat, Oz Flat 2. And then also started out that set with the Eyal Vilner Big Band, Afternoon at Smalls from the Swingin' Uptown. This is Dollar Brand, Ibrahim, Abdullah Ibrahim doing Jubilani Easter Joy from the African Space Program album.

Bueno, ya tú sabes, mi gente. This is Willie King. 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Aquí en la ciudad de Richmond, Virginia, donde yo siempre digo la ciudad de diversity, the city of diversity, because para mí, yo cuando veo a la gente bailando en los social events, mi gente, ahí no son solamente latinos, puertorriqueños, dominicanos, colombianos, panameños. No, brother, no. Hay mucha gente ahí bailando de different culture. It's madness, it's amazing. Hoy le tengo una sorpresa, amazing artist that was performing yesterday at the 4th annual Puerto Rican Festival. Although I had to admit it was madness. It was crazy. It was hot. The Friday Love gave an amazing performance. And in the studio we're going to have here today, it is an honor to have her here. I had to pull some strings. I had to make some serious connections to try to get her here. Y si la enfermera de la salsa, ladies and gentlemen, is going to be here ya mismo en la entrevista en el madness. It is awesome. And I'm going to tell you something. To have an active duty nurse perform in the wildest stages globally is automatically, that's just madness. All right. Para que lo sepa, mi gente, porque esto está bien caliente aquí en Stop the Menace Latino Show. Bueno, esa canción era My Homeboy, Noel Vargas y Soqueta. Somos salseros. Somos hermanos. It's a beautiful, beautiful song. Check out the music video. Awesome. Noel Vargas, thank you so much for sending it to me. Vamos a seguir por ahí para abajo. Tengo una musiquita aquí de Eman Olivera, who's going to be performing live at the Latin Jazz and Salsa Show Festival. Mi gente, si lo quiere ver, quiero toda la información. Vayan a StopTheManesLatinoShow.com. All the information is there. What's going on in your city, in the city of Richmond, Virginia. Vamos a seguir por ahí para abajo con Eman Olivera. Ya tú sabes. My homeboy.

0: What? 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That was Easy La Enfermera with Choco Otra. What an amazing combination of both female artists from Puerto Rico. Amazing energy from both of them. It's madness. And speaking of madness, who do I have here in the studio right to my left side, from the viewers to your right side? Easy La Enfermera de la Salsa.
1: What's going on, what? Richmond? All right. And the world,
0: stop the madness.
1: Hoy en día esto no es nada más por Richmond, esto es por el mundo entero.
0: Ay, María, mundo entero. You're absolutely right. Easy, oye, how you feel?
1: Ay, super contenta, muy agradecida. Super happy to see you too, because
0: stop the madness.
1: I know we don't talk every day, we don't do all that stuff every day, but I don't forget that you and Salsa Guy have brought me over to Richmond at what's like 3 times. Mm-hmm. And when I've been in places, you have been an incredible like fan and supporter.
0: Stop the madness.
1: So I'm always very appreciative of that. And I didn't get to see Joe, bendito.
0: Joe te manda saludo.
1: Yeah,
0: she heard it. She heard it. Te manda saludo. Te manda un abrazo. Te manda un beso grande. She goes, yo, you got to Easy. I say, what's up?
1: I'm super proud of her for everything she's doing. And again, just feeling the love from Richmond when I got to the festival yesterday was really amazing.
0: So. I'm going to tell you, Maria, who's the director of the 4th annual Latin Jazz. I mean, ay, Dios mío, 4th annual Puerto Rican Day Festival.
1: That was nice.
0: Yeah, Lou was there too. I don't know, for some reason they're so combined together that I get them mixed up. Maria was like, oh my god, is Easy here? I said, yeah, she's around. She's like, I need to see her. She's my favorite fan. I'm her favorite fan, and this and that and this. I said, Maria, come on, because she was too busy running around, walking around.
1: Busy.
0: I said, Maria, vente. Come on. Let's go see Easy. So that was an amazing opportunity.
1: Super
0: and amazing
1: appreciative
0: for
1: of
0: her.
1: Maria for the trust and bringing me back to Richmond.
0: Oh, Richmond loves you, girl.
1: I love Richmond. I love it's like my DMV, my Richmond, my Virginia. I guess I gotta say my Virginia area.
0: Yeah, because you was living in Alexandria, right?
1: I was living over in Woodbridge.
0: Okay, Woodbridge.
1: I was stationed over in Fort Belvoir. Beautiful,
0: okay.
1: Enjoyed it. And
0: where you at right now?
1: Ahora mismo estoy estacionada en Savannah, Georgia, in Hunter.
0: Okay.
1: So not in Fort Stewart.
0: No, I got you. Fort Hunter.
1: Place,
0: all right. And that what's there in Fort Hunter?
1: Yeah, Fort Hunter. Well, right now the Fort Hunter really is the Special Forces and then ROTC Brigade.
0: So
1: my brigade headquarters.
0: Okay, so that's what you win, the ROTC.
1: Yes, I'm living my best life, literally. After I've been 19 years right now in the Army as a nurse.
0: Wait a minute, 19 years?
1: It's crazy. Pero tú sabes, yo entré bien jovencita.
0: 19 years.
1: Yo entré antes de, like 16 years old.
0: Nena, 13. 13 years old.
1: 13 years old.
0: Chacho, tú no parece que tú no has hecho 10 años en el ejército, por favor.
1: Ay, señor, pero tú sabes muy bien que rápido nos va el tiempo, especialmente cuando uno está gozando.
0: Exacto.
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0: I noticed that.
1: Yes.
0: And yo te he visto unas cuantas veces. I think you're on stage talking to your audience in Puerto Rico. I'm like, who has a job like that? Only Easy La Enfermera would come up. What's up with that?
1: This is

0: a testament of just God. You know, when you give, I think when you give good vibes to the universe, God, he provides incredible feedback. And it's Sunday, so we got, you know, we're going to give a little bit of thanks to God on a Sunday and for the audience.
1: I'm glad you said that, because I got una de las canciones de Puchi Colón, Can You Believe? I think that's the song. Mm-hmm. That Tony Vega sang it one time. But Puchi, I love the way Puchi Colón sings it.
0: Beautiful.
1: Because today's Sunday, and definitely it's a good opportunity to praise the God. And his song is just is madness, which I have it here on the show.
0: Yes.
1: All right, so easy.
0: We'll play that song for sure.
1: So okay, so recruiting, what is it that you're recruiting?
0: So right now what I'm recruiting is nurses for ROTC. So for those of you, and that's why I was like, William, it would be great for me to talk a little bit of ROTC, because I'm an Army brat.
1: Okay.
0: Papi didn't tell me nothing about the ROTC. I came into the Army as an enlisted soldier. Actually, I swore I was like, not going to get in, but I came in as an enlisted soldier and then changed over, right, through another program. But had I known about ROTC, where you could literally get school paid for, your university completely paid for, any university that has ROTC, I'm talking about $40,000, $60,000, $70,000, $80,000 schools paid for by the Army, you can have a culture of people who que te van a estar apoyando, que te están ayudando mientras estás en la escuela, porque vamos a decir la verdad, escuela no es fácil.
1: No es fácil.
0: Necesitas disciplina y necesitas gente que te respaldan. So ROTC brings that. They give you some money as well during the month, but then you get a direct entry into the Army Nurse Corps. And had I known that, I would have been an officer a long time ago. I'd have a little extra rank right now, which means a little extra money.
1: Yeah, I think todo tiene su posición en, la, en el mundo, en la vida. Because
0: claro.
1: I think, you know, as you grow up in the military, you tend to understand things a little better as you continue on with your experience.
0: Absolutely.
1: In place.
0: I will never negate que mi experiencia como enlistado me ayudó a ser, para mí, una oficial que tiene empatía, respeto hacia los soldados, etcétera, etcétera. But again, the ROTC culture, it's like, It's its own community. You know, like fraternities and sororities?
1: Yeah.
0: Same thing. They got a network that's incredible. And so for nurses right now, the fact that you can get active duty immediately, then you can go ahead and specialize. There's six different specialties. You're working in hospitals, which, by the way, ladies and gentlemen who never had, you know, any military experience, our nurses are not on the front line. We are in hospitals when we deploy.
1: Right.
0: Air conditioning. You know what I'm talking about?
1: I got
0: and
1: you.
0: In a
1: I got
0: not
1: you.
0: Not scary, because a lot of these high schoolers, the parents are like, oh, I don't want them to go to la guerra. And it's understandable. Pero nosotros, cuando we deploy, we are not in the front lines. We get bonuses. Right now, we're getting a $35,000 a year bonus on top of my pay. Just doing what I love. I mean,
1: stop the madness.
0: It's crazy. So what I need to make sure is anybody who's out there who has a high schooler right now, look for what's called the National High School Scholarship. In the past, ROCC used to give a lot of money to the colleges right there on campus. Now, they're not. They're giving to those high schoolers who put in that packet, hacen el trabajito de poner la aplicación. That's who's getting the money.
1: Oh, okay. All right.
0: So you're taking
1: the middle and the man out the way.
0: Yeah. They, right out of high school, as a senior, you put the packet together. You put it in. If they don't accept it the first time, that's okay. You got three total chances. And if you get it and you decide, you know what, this is not for me, nothing lost except for the time to make the application.
1: And I'm glad you said that, because one of the things that I always tell these civilian kids, the teenagers that are walking around, not saying that what where you're working at is, but you give the military a chance, an opportunity. 4 or 5 years, get your free college education.
0: Thank you.
1: Get your experience.
0: Yeah. Your network.
1: And the good thing is right now that if, when you join and you decide to get out, you automatically get registered as a veteran at the VA hospital.
0: Absolutely.
1: It used to not be like that.
0: Wow. So
1: now you get registered. So now you got benefits for life.
0: Even if you just do a couple years.
1: For life.
0: That's wild. Today's day, I mean, you cannot underestimate the value that we have for healthcare, for dental.
1: Oh, who are you telling? I got four daughters, and every one of them have bracelets. You know what that is to me?
0: Yeah, muchacho. It's, so, you know, we just wanted to plug in that really quickly, and I appreciate the time National High School Scholarship for the seniors. Don't matter what job you want to do, but if you want to be a nurse, definitely check it out.
1: All right, so let's talk about, let's switch, we're going to make
0: gears.
1: A U-turn here. Let's talk about that music that we just heard.
0: Yes.
1: Con Choco. Talk to me about that.
0: So, para aquellos que no conocen a Choco, por si acaso.
1: Vamos.
0: Por favor, vayan a chequear. Ella es una maestra. She is not only a dancer, she has her degrees in theater. She is a vocalist. She is a percussionist. Name it, she does it. And this is a woman who I was admiring, who was a big fan of since I was young.
1: Yeah.
0: And I mean, I would dance to her music and everything. And so the opportunity to be able to not only record with her, have a video with her, and just become a friend of hers is incredible.
1: How did that happen?
0: So my husband has always been, he's the behind the scenes guy, right?
1: You
0: always
1: got
0: to have somebody, and I've been blessed to have my husband.
1: He's a veteran too.
0: Veterano también. You know, it's one big happy family. He's always been in lo que es promoción. He used to do festivals and so forth. So he had some connections with people. And when we had the opportunity to go sing in Cleveland, Ohio, he kind of like referred Choco Horta.
1: Okay.
0: And he said, okay, if you bring in Choco Horta, bring Easy too. So we meet together there. And, you know, she took me under her wing.
1: Oh, wow. Nice.
0: She is a woman who knows what she wants.
1: Right.
0: Very strong. And so I really felt honored that she was like, you know what? I'm going to kind of show her a little bit of the ropes.
1: Gotcha.
0: I'm going to take her under my wing. Mm-hmm. After that, we talked about, you know, what if, could you give me an opportunity to please sing a song with you? Hicimos el atrevimiento. Okay, porque mira, en esta vida tú tienes que...
1: You got to take that chance. You got to put it out there.
0: Seriously, if you don't ask, you don't know.
1: Yeah, exactly. What's the worst that can happen?
0: Que te dicen no.
1: No,
0: y si te dicen no la primera vez, pues pregunta de nuevo. 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The cool thing is, I have always been a big admirer of Pedro Jesús. Incredible composer, singer. If you have not heard his music, check it out.
1: I have.
0: He sounds a lot like Victor Manuel.
1: I have. And I got some. I got a lot of his songs.
0: He's actually a doctor. He's a doctor in Cuba.
1: That's a Stop the Madness.
0: Yes.
1: And he's a singer.
0: So he was a doctor in Cuba when he came over. Y un talento, William, para escribir. So he has written me tons of my songs. Puerto Rico is one of his songs. Nada is one of his songs. Insatisfecho is one of his songs. So
1: I like that. I like that one. I like that one. Yeah.
0: Ton of his songs. And so check it out. I didn't know that his first songs that Choco recorded, like "Él tiene que pedirme perdón, él tiene que luchar por mi amor," were his.
1: Stop the madness.
0: Imagine this like circle of life thing where here I am singing his songs, Choco sang his songs, all of a sudden I'm recording with Choco. And guess what song we're going to pick? One of his songs.
1: Okay. All right. And
0: so
1: that's it. And
0: how, so he wrote the song.
1: Okay, so
0: like
1: the music
0: this.
1: Video.
0: The music video. Music video. I said, pues mira, tenemos que hacer eso en Puerto Rico. And she said, well, let's do it in my town, de Santurce. And so in front of her house, she has this incredible mural. So if you see the video, it's literally in front of her parents' house. Que en paz descanse, que ya los dos se han ido de este mundo. Pero... 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Ella de nuevo, teatro, right? So we, you know, we had a great time, stopping traffic.
1: Stop the madness.
0: Con los gallitos por ahí. Bien del barrio.
1: Acá, los gallos no te persiguieron.
0: No,
1: para atacar, porque son gallos en Puerto Rico.
0: But that's
1: some bad boys, boy.
0: For those of you who are listening, have never been to Puerto Rico, like, that's Puerto Rico.
1: You
0: got gallos, you got
1: you
0: horses.
1: Never go hungry.
0: You pick from the trees and everything. So it's been amazing.
1: Stop
0: she is
1: madness.
0: An incredible singer. Please check her out if you have not heard her music.
1: All right. Well, listen, we're gonna break right now, throw some music on there. Entonces venimos para atrás con Isi La Enfermera, because I know she has a flight to catch ya mismo. So they gotta be hopping, popping on the roads, because I wanna talk more about your recordings,
0: yes,
1: the collaborations that you're doing a lot of people,
0: yes,
1: like with my favorite artist,
0: De Orquesta Fuego. Yes.
1: Marcus is madness.
0: Él está on fuego.
1: Forget
0: like
1: about
0: he's
1: it.
0: On
1: vamos,
0: fire.
1: Vamos aquí con Edwin El Cabrito Reyes, who performed yesterday at the 4th Annual Puerto Rican Festival.
0: We were supposed to sing.

0: the madness. Stop the madness. Easy La Femera de la Salsa rocking it down
1: Sandunga.
0: With what with Oqueta Fueco. Fueco. Oh yeah, me. I'm like tongue twisted right now. But I'm gonna be honest. I'm gonna be honest with you.
1: Yeah.
0: I was a little nervous.
1: About?
0: I know it's been I know we do this a lot.
1: Yeah.
0: But I was a little nervous for this interview.
1: No.
0: I was like
1: Estamos
0: I get
1: entre familia.
0: I know, but it's just like one of those things you get so excited. You're like, man. Easy.
1: You know
0: it's different. If it's on a phone.
1: How many times I'm on stage and I'm still nervous? Like when I came to Richmond, I was like, I'm so nervous to get on the stage. I hope they like it. So no, I understand. But gracias
0: stop
1: de nuevo por la oportunidad.
0: All right. So talk to us about that song with Oqueta Fueco.
1: Well, I have to first of all say thank you, Marcus, for trusting my talent.
0: Amazing.
1: Believing Amazing. In yeah. me, right? And extending the opportunity. Hay muchas orquestas que pues no extienden la mano.
0: No, es verdad.
1: No quieren hacer muchas colaboraciones, whatever. 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
0: Y arriba. No sé por qué.
1: Entonces, quiero darle las gracias a él. Hemos tenido varias canciones y me tiró esta canción and I was like, yeah, Jayete, like I was like, wait a minute. I'm like a soulful salsa,
0: stop
1: R&B
0: madness,
1: salsa,
0: yeah.
1: Like I call, you know, that kind of thing. And I was like, tengo que ponerme los pantalones, tengo que meterme en ese mundo como de los 70.
0: How was that feeling? How did it feel knowing that you're about to attack something differently of the norm?
1: Yeah, nervous about it, but I was blessed to be able to work with an incredible piano player as well as composer from Venezuela over down in Miami. And so that's really important. Like if you guys are looking at recording music and so forth, get a team that's going to really help you get the best out of you. Does that make sense?
0: Yes.
1: So I went down to Ronald's studio. I'm trying to remember his last name, and I don't know why it's not coming to me, but I'll put it in the captions. I went down to Miami, and because he's a piano player, they understand, right? They understand how to attack songs, how to really give it the swing that you need. And so, believe it or not, you know, I needed that coaching.
0: This is not your norm. This is not
1: it
0: really.
1: It is not my normal.
0: They took you out of your
1: comfort zone. Yeah,
0: exactly.
1: Absolutely. So I was able to like know how to attack songs. And I remember when I was first singing merengues and I had to learn how to sing merengues because merengues, okay. You can't be echado
0: no,
1: para atrás. Tiene
0: no, no,
1: que
0: no.
1: Being staccato, make sure you stay on the, you know, that takes technique. And so it was the same thing with Sandunguealo. I learned it and now we got it and here we go.
0: I think I really do. Just with Marcus Hernandez for years that I've known him,
1: mm-hmm.
0: I love his music. But I've seen with other artists that he's the type of person that's going to get you out of your comfort zone.
1: Yeah, he thinks outside of the box.
0: And he does.
1: He's always very creative. He's a master of just creating.
0: I mean,
1: right?
0: He's been in his business for years.
1: And that's what people probably don't really recognize. Like he's been in the game for a long.
0: He's been
1: time.
0: In the game for a while.
1: Started in New York, came down. Yep. You know, now he's out of Tampa, Florida, and just making a lot of music. And so, felicidades a él. Which, by the way, he just got an award.
0: Okay, well,
1: he
0: right.
1: got a Kelly Award for
0: well, congratulations.
1: Lose Control. So congratulations to Oqueta Fueco.
0: For some reason, he's always getting like 3 or 4 awards a year.
1: He's killing
0: that,
1: it.
0: That makes you, you know, you he's realize who you're
1: it.
0: Dealing with on the down low because he's not really.
1: He's humble. At the end of
0: the
1: day.
0: He is a down low person, relaxed, very humble.
1: Very
0: and
1: professional.
0: Pero very outgoing professionally. And, you know, he's the type of person, although with his stature of where he's at, very friendly and it will always be
1: very
0: willing to work with you.
1: Absolutely. Very approachable. And you know, he doesn't have to do this music gig. He's got his own business that he's doing very successful at. And I think that makes a difference.
0: En el corazón.
1: It makes a difference. Porque
0: corazón?
1: Lo está haciendo con todo el corazón, con todo el amor.
0: Easy, so tell us. I know. As much as I want to
1: I
0: keep you here.
1: I know. I feel like, ooh.
0: What is it? What should we expect for you in the future right now?
1: Absolutely. So, more collaboration with Oqueta Fueco, right?
0: Okay.
1: So we did Lose Control. We do Venimos con Sandunga. God Bless the USA is coming out Memorial Day. So that's a really, oh my gosh. It's para
0: so
1: pelo.
0: It's heartbreaking.
1: Es para
0: it's
1: pelo.
0: You feel it. You feel it.
1: Lo que está pasando ahora, right?
0: Like
1: the situation we have right now. So very beautiful patriotic song that's coming out with salsa.
0: Okay.
1: Then I'm working on my stuff too. And I've got a duet that's bachata.
0: Stop the madness.
1: You know, as much as I'm like,
0: I know you had the other bachata
1: yes,
0: song.
1: Yes, I've got Entre Tú y Mi Mares is a bachata, and then I came out with another song. I've got Fallen in bachata, which people generally enjoy as well. Uh-huh. So this song is going to be a cover of Tony Torres and Kany García, and it's a beautiful song.
0: Nice.
1: Quédate, se llama Quédate. And it's with an incredible artist over from Puerto Rico. I saw him on stage. I said, I got to work with him because his voice is phenomenal. And he does coros for Tito Bambino. Tito El Bambino.
0: Yeah, taking it way back.
1: Yep, taking it back. So please be on the lookout for that. And as we were talking about, just telling your fans how important it is for all of you to give us some love via social media.
0: So how can people follow you on Instagram?
1: Absolutely. So my Instagram, it got changed over.
0: Okay. All right.
1: I'm starting again from scratch. So please, if you can find me as IZIS Cantante, IZIS Cantante, you're going to find where I'm at. You're going to be able to meet me because I literally am the one that's behind that Instagram. So anytime you reach out, it's going to be with me.
0: That's important to know.
1: I think so. The fans,
0: you got to respond to your fans because that's the only way. In today's age, that's how you're going to grow.
1: Yeah, and if it's not for you all, I can't be doing what I love.
0: Yeah, absolutely right.
1: If it's not for you all, the promoters ain't going to bring me anywhere.
0: Stop them, man.
1: It's the fans who say, mira, trae Easy. They might even say, who's Easy? Go find her, you know?
0: Yeah. So, all right, well, mira, awesome. All right, Easy, so... okay, so how can people, again,
1: so Easy La Enfermera in Instagram? La de la Salsa on
0: Are
1: Instagram,
0: you on Facebook
1: TikTok,
0: too?
1: Facebook, TikTok, Spotify.
0: I love
1: Apple,
0: the TikTok
1: IG.
0: Videos you're throwing out there. TikTok, that is madness.
1: TikTok,
0: I love it.
1: TikTok is fun. I've been Stop a little slower, so apologies to all my fans, but my job has me running like a crazy woman.
0: Okay.
1: I'm on. Right. I was just looking at our app. Just in this year, we've done 28 flights.
0: Stop the madness.
1: Flights. So I am always flying, always on the road. So I apologize that my videos aren't always out there, but I am so grateful for these moments where I can
0: Amen.
1: With my incredible
0: I listen,
1: friends,
0: it's
1: my
0: an
1: family,
0: honor. It is an honor and a pleasure.
1: Me to meet you guys through this incredible technology of, you know, the radio.
0: Yeah, yeah.
1: I heard it on the radio. So thank you guys for your time. Thank you, William,
0: awesome.
1: For your time.
0: Thank you. All right, bueno, mi gente, I know Easy's got to get ready to go. Thank you so much for this opportunity again. Oh, mucho cariño, mucho love from la familia Tremera. And of course, from Stop the Madness familia. Aquí le voy a tirar a ustedes ahora Puchi Colón, because since it's Sunday,
1: yes.
0: mi gente, hay que darle precio a Dios. Vamos.
1: Gracias, hermano.

0: Andy.
1: 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I hope everybody's having a... Bueno, la temperatura ya está cayendo la lluvia. Entonces, I hope you guys are staying out there nice and chill, nice and cool. Porque, bueno, ayer, chacho, hacía un calor at the fourth annual Puerto Rican Day Festival. Pero, se dio heavy duty. Se dio heavy duty el evento. Unfortunately, the rain around 5:30 and 17:30 for you military personnel, the rain really didn't hold on, and it came down like you wouldn't believe. Very, very powerful that it came down. Winds everywhere. It was just a madhouse of storms that rolled in. But other than that, big shout out to Michael and Maria, the directors, CEO of the event festival. Of the Puerto Rican Day Festival, amazing turnout. I'm telling you, Richmond showed up. There was a lot of people there. The food was madness. If you did not get to taste that, la acapurria. Mi gente, las acapurrias que estaban super, super delicioso. It was just a madhouse. The event went well. And I want to say congratulations to Vega Artwork. Her first vending business. Again, congratulations on your success as a business owner. Vega Artwork, if you go ahead and follow Vega Artwork on Instagram, so you can see what other items she has on there. And this is all from her art. So thank you so much. For this opportunity as we continue on with this madness of opportunities here on WRIR. All right. So don't forget, follow the madness every Sunday from 1 to 3 p.m. here in Stop the Madness Latino Show on WRIRLP 97.3 FM. Your salsa madness los domingos. All right. So if you got anything going on, what's happening, hit me up. Let me know if you got any events going on in your area. Festivals, Latin events, something de gratis, something free. Hit me up, let me know, so we could share it with our public, so we could let the people know what's going on. So before I played, that was a Robbie Pulido, Aprendí. This is an amazing music video. If you know, when you get the opportunity, get the chance, Robbie Pulido on YouTube, Aprendí. The music was gonna touch you. The music video is gonna touch you. Definitely gonna touch you. I'm telling you, it's very sentimental. The lyrics, you listen to the lyrics, people, we learn in life. So this song is based on that. All right. We all know, everybody knows that. We learn things in life. We learn not to do, what to do, and what not to do, right? So if you don't learn from that, continue on doing those wrong things, then what have you learned? Stop the madness, right? So don't forget, we also got the Latin Jazz, the 19th annual, 19th year, the Latin Jazz and Salsa Show Festival coming up. If you want to check it out, go to StopTheMadnessLatinoShow.com. All the information is there for your entertainment. And I got a couple of interviews that are on there. Entertain yourself with it. Check it out. Let me know what you think. Follow us on Facebook and Instagram on the Stop the Madness Latino. All right. The more we continue on growing this family of Salsa Madness, the more we get the word out to continue supporting. So, because we're here to support local talented artists and, of course, other artists that are around the world, especially those veterans that are performing, entertaining the community. Got a lot of salsero, Wito Rodriguez, veterano salsero, served this country. You got Edwin Cabrito Reyes, Riverita, y su noche caliente también, another veteran. It's just so many veterans out there. Leo Polanco, another veteran that has a song under Oqueta with Noel Vargas y Oqueta. All right, so vamos a seguir por ahí para abajo. One of my favorite artists también is Juan K. Martin, amazing salsero, y aquí. All right, so you're listening to WRIRLP 97.3 FM, Richmond, Virginia.

say, Stop the Madness. That was, it was not Luisito Rosario. It's with Do Veterano, Wito Rodriguez, and Edwin El Cabito Reyes. So I had to make a correction on that. Stop the Madness.

0: El apoyo a WRIR viene de Sanctuary Family Medicine. 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
1: 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Check them out. Go on there. If there's some things that you read, understand, see what they offer to you guys, okay? It's very important that we go out and do our research. It's very important. You know, nowadays, things are very expensive. Very, very, very expensive, all right? Medicine is very expensive. Medical care is very expensive, all right? There is so much. Just like when we had a couple of days, last weekend, from the Sacred Heart Organization, all right, they have food drives that could support families, all right? If you have that kind of information, mi gente, please share it with me. It's important that we have to take care of our community. 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Aquí hablamos en español, okay? So we do a mixture here on Stop the Menace Latino Show in Spanish and English, right? But this is just the salsa genre. We have so many different genres on this station alone that you are reaching out to a wider audience. Where the people hablan español escuchando esta emisora aquí on WRIR 97.3 FM, Stop the Menace Latino Show. Spanish, you got it. English, you got it. You know what I'm saying? So you got the people who listen to hip hop, boom. You got their audience, right? The jazz, like the jazz that the jazz that was playing before me, you got that type of audience. Boom. They're there. You see what I'm saying? So it's not just one selection of listeners that WRIR offers. 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All right. 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All the information is there on WRIR.org. Hit them up. You have an amazing platform here on WRIR. I'm telling you, because, you know, different audiences tune in to WRIR. Okay, so vamos a seguir por ahí para abajo, mi gente. We're my homeboy. Javier Luis me preguntó, if you have not gotten a chance to look at this, to see this video online, I strongly recommend check it out. All right, vamos a seguir por ahí para abajo con Javier Luis.

¡Epa! What's Tato Madness? O sea, yo... ¡Torres! What a sacero, Tato Madness. Oye, mi gente, aquí... recuérdense que aquí le voy a tener... le voy a poner ahora a ustedes, los que están escuchando aquí en Tato Madness Latino Show, on WOIR. Tenemos a Edwin Ortiz y la mafia de Guaguancó, right? Featuring Vivian. Aquí una cancioncita, it's como pasan los años, and it's true. We were talking about this with Easy La Enfermera de la Salsa, and by the way, safe travels, Easy, and of course Luis, your husband, safe travels, husband / manager / veteran. Stop the madness. Aquí le tenemos con la mafia de Guaguancó, Edwin Ortiz and Vivian. Who this song, I do believe this song is just madness when it comes to remembering the past. All right. Como pasan el tiempo. How time just fly by. It's madness. You know, we look at looking back at our nephews and nieces, saw them when they were babies, and you know, as they're growing to teenagers, next thing you know, they're 18, 19, 20 years old. It's madness. Like my nephews and nieces, they're 25, 30, 35. It's like everything comes to a halt and everybody grows. And when you come to find out, everybody's getting older. It's a madhouse. So, esta cancioncita, I think it's beautiful. Vivian Mojica sings this, who is going to be performing at the 19th annual Latin Jazz and Salsa Festival at Dogwood Dale. More information, vayan a StatoManesLatinoShow.com so you can see what time the event's going to kick off. Who are the artists that are going to also be performing there? All right? I got some madness songs of those artists that are going to be there. So like that, you could have a niche of hearing of who is going to be performing there at that event. All right? So, again, big shout out to Maria and Michael for the fourth annual Puerto Rican Festival. Too bad the rain came down like you would not believe, and of course ended the festival. That, you know, Edwin Cabrito de Reyes did not really get to perform all his hits there. Got started when that rain came down like you wouldn't believe. And also, it's sad that I couldn't see Hector Luis Pagan, who's going to perform there. We had an amazing band that was going to, was just going to throw it down, all right? And a big shout-out to Friday Love, gave an amazing performance with her team. They wore out the audience. Everybody was dancing. Everybody was just feeling wonderful, feeling beautiful, feeling that Puerto Rican culture, all right? Vamos a seguir aquí con Edwin Ortiz y la Mafia de Guaguancó featuring Vivian Mojica, who will be at the 19th annual Latin Jazz and Salsa Show Festival.

0: dos años.
1: Está tomando Edwin Ortiz y la mafia de Guaguancó featuring Vivian Mojica. We're going to be performing. I can't wait to see them. Amazing artists. Their band is just a madhouse of entertainment. When you hear them, you will be like, wow, Stop the Madness. Speaking of Stop the Madness, be on the lookout on the interview that I had with Hector Luis Pagan, all right? One of the members from Conjunto Clásico. We're talking about Conjunto Clásico, one of the legends. That's where Tito Nieves kicked off at, con Conjunto Clásico, before becoming one of the greatest world-known salseros, Tito Nieves. He started with Conjunto Clásico, and of course, one of the members from Conjunto Clásico, Hector Luis Pagan, who I had the honor and privilege and blessings to interview him during the 4th annual Puerto Rican Day Festival yesterday. Amazing. The stories were madness that he has. He has a Stop the Madness episode. You're going to love it. You're going to enjoy it. All right. And also, speaking of Stop the Madness, aquí le tengo la nuevecita. It's so new. It came out on the 26th of June, where he was supposed to perform on the 27th of June. But again, unfortunately, the rain came down like you wouldn't believe. It was just a wild scene of just rain, wind, the storm came in. And I want to give a big shout out real quick to the law enforcement, to the police force that was there, the Henrico police at the event. Look, they were very professional, and I could tell you people were feeling safe with their presence. They walked around, you know, they were friendly with everybody in their surrounding, you know. So my hat goes out to the Henrico Police Department. Thank you so much for being there. You guys were very professional. I'm telling you, everybody that was there had nothing to worry about with the comfort of feeling safe in their surroundings. Thank you so much to the police and Henrico for being there, presence, and you know, just being there and enjoying this madness culture of ours. And of course, protecting all of us there. We definitely all felt very, very safe at this event. So, aquí les traigo a ustedes una mezcla, okay? This is a combo with two amazing artists, all right? Hector Luis Pagan and Frankie, aquí tengo, wait a minute, ay, aquí decirlo aquí, Frankie Morales, not Frankie Morales, I'm sorry, I gotta put my glasses on. Yeah, I gotta stop the madness episode right now. Stop the madness. Mira mi gente, aquí I'm lost for words right now. Espérate un momento aquí, you know, and it's one of the classical salsero of Frankie Vasquez. I am so sorry, I apologize, Frankie. I got Frankie Morales in my head because I'm going to play him next, because he's going to be one of the artists that's going to perform at the 19th annual Latin Jazz. That's why I got Frankie Morales in my head. Frankie Vasquez, a legend in the salsa. All right. So we got Frankie Vasquez, también Hector Luis Pagan. What an amazing song here together aquí en Stop the Madness Latino Show on WRIRLP 97.3 FM.

Héctor Luis Pagán, Frankie Vasquez, Los Soneros del Barrio. That, you know, okay, so, you know, Los Soneros. Los Soneros is characterized as those oquetas that you normally hear off the streets, making, you know, playing this different kind of sound that your normal salseros play. It's the depending on the different instruments you use and the flow of that type of music, Soneros del Barrio, meaning that their music is straight from the streets. They play it. The sound is different. So Los Soneros del Barrio is madness. All right. So check out the interview, which I'm going to post here later on. Vayan a StopTheManesLatinoShow.com, which you will find the interview there. Ahora vamos a seguir por ahí para abajo con Giraldo Jr. All right. Featuring con Luisito Rosario aquí en StopTheManesLatinoShow. Llegó mi salsa. Ya tú sabes.

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It's 3 o'clock on Sunday. It's time for Ambiance Congo.

Welcome, welcome, welcome to Ambiance Congo. My name is David. I'm here with you every other week from 3 to 5 p.m., bringing you 2 hours of great music out of Central Africa on Ambiance Congo here on WRIRLP 97.3 FM Richmond or wherever else you may be listening to this program. So how about Democratic Republic of the Congo coming from behind to defeat Uzbekistan? Now moving on to play England tomorrow. Congratulations. We love Congo. So we're going to play a song in their honor from Saksakul, Premier du Trio Majesi from the 2004 album Wanted. We're going to hear a song called Congo Mania. Stay tuned. Enjoy. This is to celebrate the soccer victory.

Okay, that one cut off short, didn't it? That was Diblo Dybala, or part of the song called Matea Bakoko from Pamoa from 1999. Before that, Bozy Boziana, along with Faila, with Eddie Quilombo from the album Fico Fico Fio from 2014. And before that, Salk Sakul premiered the trio Majesi with Congo Mania from Wanted from 2004, right here on Ambiance Congo. And this is Sunday from 3 to 5 p.m. This week we have Ambiance Congo, and next week you can hear this.

Charles, inviting you to listen to The Elder Black Music every other Sunday, 3 to 5 p.m. on WRIRLP 97.3 FM, Richmond Indie Radio. I'll bring you the alternative sounds in the world of black music. Afrobeat, blues, reggae, salsa, soca, black rock, jazz, soul, African reggae, zydeco, sukus, funk, fuji, brass bands, boogie,

formed not too many years after the passing of the great Luambo Makiadi, also known as Franco. That is Bana OK, led up by Lutumba Simaro from the album Tonera Show. I believe that song is called Bijou. It's hard to tell on that CD. The names and titles are all kind of messed up, I think. But that's okay. We'll call it Bijou for today. Before that, we heard from Manda Shanta, who was actually supposed to lead the Bana OK up following the demise of Lutumba Simaro. But most of the people, the mid singers and everything on that band, have all passed on. So I don't think that ever happened. That was Manda Shant with Adox Diveka from Deliverance Total from 2007. And before that, Zedon Internacional with Fauta here on Ambiance Congo. Here's a public service message for you. In summer storms, spring showers, or autumn drizzles, there are a number of things that you can do to stay safe on wet roads. Slow down and triple your following distance. Visibility is worsened in the rain, and stopping distances are longer on wet pavement. Don't be SUV overconfident. Remember, your large four-wheel drive vehicle is not immune from hydroplaning. Also takes them longer to stop. Avoid high water areas and large puddles. Don't try to cross water that's more than an inch deep. It doesn't take much water to stall your engine or cause loss of control. Keep in mind, you can't see the bottom of the puddle. It's a public service announcement for you from WRIRLP 97.3 FM Richmond and Ambiance Congo. My name is David. I'm here with you this week. Graybeard will be back next from 3 to 5 with other black music next week, and he'll be here from 5 to 7 with the Motherland Influence. Okay, let's play some more music. I haven't played any Verkis in a while, so I'm going to play some Verkis from a special Cameroonian release album called The African Sound of Music, special release African Sound of Music. We're going to hear some Verkis Eleveve with Natamboli Moto, parts 1 and 2, and this is how it is on the LP. The two parts are separated by a little gap, so we'll just leave it just the way it is.

That was Betty Mazzucchini with Folli d'Amore from a Betty from 1973. Before that, Verkis Eleveve with Natamboli Moto 1 and 2 right here on Ambiance Congo. Thanks for listening to Ambiance Congo, coming to you every other Sunday right here on WRIRLP 97.3 FM Richmond. Stay tuned for the Motherland Influence coming up at 5. We're going to play some more music for you now. 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All right, now for some more music. Let's play some music from, 1950s or so, 1960s. Let's hear something from Roger Izzetti and African Fiesta with a song called Tutte Rape from the Planet Ilunga album, the new Planet Ilunga album called Roger Izzetti Presents Vita Matata with African Fiesta. And then we'll play some Tabule Rochereau for you because everybody loves Tabule. Here we go.

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1: All right, from the original Dynasty CD from 2022, that was Ferigola with Royaume Congo, or Kingdom. Before that, Chancelier Desimbuese was Sparadrop from Les Mamans de Bord from 2011. Nice long song from him. Before that, Mascate de Catalas with Tapis Rouge from Diamant from 2010. Before that, Tabule Rochereau with Exilé from a CD of the same name from 2001. We started off the set with Roger Izedi and African Fiesta here on Ambiance Congo, coming to you every other Sunday from 3 to 5 p.m. And coming up next, we've got...
2: Hello, hello, hello. This is Charles. David and I invite you to join us every Sunday, 5 to 7 p.m. for the Motherland Influence, where we bring you the best in classic and contemporary African, Latin, and Caribbean sounds here on WRIR LP 97.3 FM, Richmond Independent Radio.
1: That's right. Coming up at 5, we could hear Greybeard bringing you the Motherland Influence. All right, let's play some more music because that's what we do here. Let's hear something from Didier Mila. Banjo, along with Nouvelle Écriture and Viva Cour de Grande from the album Avant Goutte from 1999. Here is Les Pombas.

Zyko Langa Langa with Sangela from the LP Two Shock, Zyko Langa Langa from 1982. Before that, Didier Mila along with Nouvelle Écriture and Viva Coeur de Grand with Avant Goutte from 1999, right here on Ambiance Congo. Stay tuned for the Motherland Influence coming up at 5 here on WRIR. Going to end up the program with one of my favorite releases from 2023. It's a band put together with people like Wouter Mai and Maloj de Lugendo and other people like that, playing homage to the great songs of Luambo Makiadi Franco and Tupuso Oke Jazz. The name of the album is Oke Jazz 66 Years, and we're going to sing as how the 4th of July is coming up pretty soon. We're going to play their version of Franco's song Liberté and take it from there. So thank you for listening to Ambiance Congo today. See you again next week from 5 to 7 with when I'll be hosting the Motherland Influence. Greybeard will be hosting the Motherland Influence coming up in just a few minutes.

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Hello, hello, hello. It's Gray Beard coming at you with the Motherland Influence, bringing you African, Latin, and Caribbean sounds every Sunday here on WRR, originating from WRIR LP 97.3 FM, Richmond Community Radio. We also get rebroadcast from some other stations, so I try not to confuse them, make them think they're listening to something that's not in their town. Well, I guess they are, actually. Anyway, today, let's see, last week and week before, I've had some interviews. We got another one today. There's a group here coming in from, we're based in Richmond, Burma Jam, who came up around the late 80s and early 90s. We'll be talking to them about their music, kind of a reggae and rock influenced sound. And we'll be hearing some of their music and some of their influences. So stay tuned for that coming up soon.

0: All right, I want to introduce Allison Off and Tim Harris.
1: Hello.
0: Hello.
1: Hello.
0: How are you guys doing?
2: Right. Hi there. Thanks for having us.
0: Oh, thanks for coming in. Appreciate it. All right, so you guys are in a band called Berber Jam. It started like late 80s.
2: Yeah, well, Tim was there before I was, so probably 86?
1: 86, I think, was the beginning of it. I actually came in, I guess, within 6 or 8 months of them originally starting. So I wasn't in the first...
2: Iteration.
1: Yeah, iteration of it.
0: Okay.
2: Well, let's talk about the first iteration.
1: Yeah.
0: So who was in the first iteration?
1: So it was a combination of people from all over, so... Malik Johnson was here at VCU from New Jersey. Abednego Okoth was here from Uganda. And Louis Eibel was here from St. Thomas. And they joined with a guy from Richmond named John Booker and put together a band. And it was a strange reggae, Caribbean, African kind of melange. Mm-hmm. Most of the songs were written by Abby. And...
2: We actually brought an excerpt of a song from that early.
0: Okay.
1: Yeah, from a practice. And it was really cool. And I don't remember how I got introduced to these guys. I had a very early interest in reggae music. And
2: I heard it was Charlie Brown.
1: Was it Charlie Brown? I don't remember.
2: Booker said that, I think, because he owned Unicus, right? Mm-hmm. And New Horizons. And that one day Malik and Booker, and I thought you, Tim, and Abby... were in there, and he was like, you guys need to meet and you guys need to form a band. Mm. And they did. Mm. And so we have Charlie Brown to thank for that.
0: Okay. Yeah, he I don't know if you guys know Charlie Brown. You might see him in Carytown with his booth of goods he's selling out there. He's been out there for a long time, and he's mm-hmm. opening up a hard store now.
1: All right.
0: Just somewhere like within his block, I believe.
1: That's great.
2: Cool.
0: So that'd be real cool. So I'll get to see him on Sundays.
2: Yes.
0: But yeah, he owned he and James Brown owned
2: New Horizons.
0: Thank you,
2: mm-hmm. JB.
0: New Horizons. Yeah, JB. New Horizons. There were some great shows up there. Stuff we probably wouldn't have seen in Richmond without them.
2: Absolutely.
0: So how often you guys played there?
2: Oh, a lot.
0: Yeah.
1: Many times. That was one of the best venues in town with the. Terrible staircase.
2: I was about to say, except for the staircase.
0: Once you got in, yeah, it was great venue.
2: All of the equipment up there was not for the faint of heart.
0: All right, well, let's hear a song from you guys, and then we'll come back and talk some more.
2: Okay.
0: So you got Healing coming up next. You want to speak a little on that?
2: Yeah, this version of Healing is from Zap Pow, which was a demo cassette we did, a limited release of like 50 of them, and I think... Tim did all the artwork on the labels, and each cassette had individual, each cassette was different, like the actual artwork on it. So this is really the first time that a lot of people have heard Zap Pow, because like I said, there were only 50 originally.
0: Okay. All right. It's a rare one for you guys.

Christ. I'm better.

0: Jah.
1: King Tubby coming from the Palace of Dub, and we heard the tune Zion Gate Dub. So I asked you guys for some influences or some tunes you'd like to hear, and that was one of them.
2: Yeah. Love that one. So Allison wanted to say something about the one before.
3: That healing was actually from Emergency Broadcast System, our first official LP. It was also on Zap Pow, but a different version, so my bad. We do have a track from Zap Pow today. We'll be playing later, so you can hear that one.
1: Okay, and that was the first one we played before King Tubby, Burma Jam, who was here in this studio with me, Allison Off and Tim Harris. We heard Healing Dub off of Emergency Broadcast System Remastered. So you guys are re-releasing a bunch of your stuff, right?
3: Yeah, Jim Thompson from Richmond Relics Records, which he started to, kind of celebrate that era of Richmond music and the very special recipe mix that was the Richmond music scene back then, just so many different kinds of bands. So releasing all remastered versions of our demo cassette and then two LPs and then a single from a Simple Machines compilation release.
1: Okay. So you listed another one of your influences. It's Gang of Four.
2: Yeah.
1: The English group.
2: Yeah. So, we were talking a little bit ago about the origins of the band, and it started off with, and we'll hear at some point a little bit later, sort of what that sounded like from a practice tape. This band has sort of gone through many different phases. And one of them, so I guess the most popular phase when Allison was in the band, kind of drew from way more influences, a lot of English, a lot of punk, a lot of what was going on in Richmond at the time. Mm-hmm. So that healing song was equally influenced by King Tubby as well as Butterglove, Penn Rollins band,
1: Right.
2: It was like, but heavy music. So we were experimenting. We didn't know what we were doing. We just know what we liked to listen to, and we were trying to jam a bunch of stuff together. So that's sort of how Burma Jam ended up rolling.
1: Okay.
3: Yeah, I called it the Burma Jam machine because, Tim would bring in songs or Ernest or myself, and the Burma Jam machine, Malik and Booker and Tim, like it kind of had its own sound, even though it was being derived from all of these very different influences.
1: Right.
2: Yeah, we didn't really know what we were doing. We just did it.
3: And, it came out. It came out of the food processor this way.
2: So this, the next tune, this Gang of Four tune, was a kind of a cool example of people jamming different things together and doing it in their own way. And that was very, very cool. Powerful for us.
1: Mm-hmm. We had the pleasure of opening for them back in the 80s.
3: Oh, sweet.
1: Yeah.
2: Was that the VCU gym show?
1: No, it was Rhode Island at the Living Room.
2: Oh, wow.
1: Yeah. And they were great. Great live band.
2: Yeah.
1: All right, so we've got, what have I got here? I got Gang of Four.

0: 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Graybeard coming to you every Sunday, 5 to 7, African, Latin, and Caribbean sounds, a little bit different sounds today, but we'll get back to that. 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Or go online at www.cancerlink.org. That's link with a C, L-I-N-C. All right, so I have a couple members of the group Burma Jam, a group that started back in the late 80s and re-releasing some of their releases. And we're talking about, we're listening to their music and some of the influences. And we just heard Dub Syndicate, originally based out in England, Pounding System from Pounding System in 1981. And before that, Gang of Four, we heard Ether off of Entertainment from 79. So,
1: yeah, we were talking a little while ago about like being young and starting to listen to music and getting turned on to stuff.
0: Yeah.
1: And I have to tell you, what a big influence you've been on me.
0: Yeah.
1: Because I, as a kid, would use my fake ID and go into Benny's and you did Reggae Night.
0: Okay.
1: And I learned a lot of great stuff. I remember digging the Cimarrons. You had this big 12-inch
2: clear disc.
1: Yeah, yeah. Of Big Girls Don't Cry.
2: Yeah. I'm going to try to track that down.
1: Yeah.
2: Somehow they got away from me.
1: I've got one. I went out and bought it after that. But yeah, I just have to say I appreciate it.
2: Oh, thank you very much.
1: That. Always been a big influence.
3: I love that.
2: So good. You got the good side of me. So what were we talking about earlier? What were we talking about influence? Like you guys... Well, your sound is kind of a mix of like Gang of Four and Dub.
1: Yeah.
2: Yeah.
1: Yeah. That's, you know, I think we all were, you know, at that age, you know, the energy of the punk rock, right? But the inventiveness of the reggae at the time, you know, that was the newest music form. And
2: right. You
1: felt like anything could happen with it. And we knew we weren't Jamaicans, you know, mm-hmm. We were from wherever we were from and just loving what we were listening to. So it was all kind of melting in our brains together, you know.
3: And you know, like I asked Booker, you know, who were your influences early on, Booker? And he's, you know, oh, well, I was classic rock, you know, of course, and Led Zeppelin and, you know, some great bands. But for me, it was Aretha Franklin and Billie Holiday and, you know, growing up listening to just these amazing singers. Tim, so everyone had a different kind of vibe coming into it. And then I became a folkie, you know, before that. I'm singing John Prine and Neil Young and Peter, Paul, and Mary. So music just has a way of transcending everything. It's I learned so much about reggae and music from these guys and from Ernest because I was ignorant of a lot of this music.
1: Yeah, Ernest had the biggest record collection, so we were always over there listening to stuff.
3: Sitting on his bedroom floor, and he'd just play his track after track.
1: Yeah, there was so much going on in Richmond in the 80s, and it, you know, it kept us all busy, you know, and there were, like, great radio shows. I mean, Rebbie Sharp was another huge influence, because she would always spin a lot of great stuff. Fontaine, who still has shows to this day, back then, was playing some great stuff, and it was just very vibrant music community.
3: Buckethead.
1: Yeah.
2: Did you guys have anything to do with the color radio?
1: No.
2: Okay. Mm-hmm. That might have been over by the time you guys started, actually.
3: Well, I don't know of it. What was it?
2: Well, a bunch of DJs. I can't remember exactly how it started, but Comcast Cable had one channel that was just the color test pattern.
3: Ah.
2: And they allowed us to turn it basically into a TV radio station.
3: That's so cool.
2: So basically you turn on the test pattern and there was DJs.
1: So it was just audio.
3: Yeah,
1: cool.
3: That's super cool. And DJs would take turns, like just filling in the time.
2: Yeah, Fontaine was part of that. I was part of that, a few people.
3: Huh.
2: I think maybe Doug Dopey. I think he was up there. But yeah, that was pretty cool. So another one that coming up next, we've got Requiem from Killer Joke.
1: Oh, yeah.
2: Killing Joke, sorry.
1: Yeah.
2: So that was a big one for you guys?
1: Yeah, or? Yeah, definitely.
2: Yeah.
1: That was a record that Ernest turned us on to. Years later, I had another band, Keep On. We covered this tune and loved it. But this, you know, another just great example of a heavy band trying to put a bunch of different influences together and sounding like nobody else.
2: Right. All right. Well, this isn't that.

0: which is, that was Ica Mouse, and we were talking about the two Ica Mice. There was like, it was Ica Mouse, the tall, skinny guy, then there was Ica Mouse, the bulk weightlifter dude, which he kind of in that mode now. Ica Mouse and Ganja Smuggling from Wadu Dam from 1981. And before that, we're Killing Joke coming out of England from back in 1980. And the tune Requiem from their self-titled release, Killing Joke. And those are some influence on my guests here from the group Burma Jam. You got Allison Off and Tim Harris. And Tim, you have a connection with Ica Mouse, right?
1: Yeah. So there was a time, I guess, I don't know, what this is probably 90, 91 or so.
2: Yeah, it was right after we had split.
1: Yeah, so we had played a bunch, set more than one show, I think, opening for Ica Mouse, and became known to their management, and they had need for a drummer and guitar player for a tour, and reached out to me and Malik and asked if we would like to fly to California and be part of the band. And of course we said, yes, we would like to do that.
2: We'd like that very much.
1: And so they sent us, you know, sort of like a list of tunes to learn and what their expectations were of us. And we got all excited and got on a plane and flew out to LA and practiced for two nights and went on the road and toured all up and down the West Coast and then flew to Hawaii for some gigs.
2: Oh,
1: and it was an amazing experience. It was really great. Yeah, so he was definitely idol of ours, and we got to sit in the van with him, hearing him. He's probably one of the funniest people I've ever met in my life. He kept us in stitches the whole time. Cool. Hilarious.
0: So this is Burma Jam, group that started like late 80s, and they're re-releasing their library. And you want, anything else you want to say about that, Allison?
2: Yeah, I'd just like to give a shout out to Tim Donovan, who's been doing all the remastering of the work, and he started doing recording and mastering work in the 90s in New York, the early 90s in New York, and has done everyone from Britney Spears to The Roots, and his current project right now is called 310, and you can find their music on, because he's a musician as well, you can find their music on 310 at Bandcamp. And those are the numbers, 310. So 310music.bandcamp.com. But Tim has been doing, Donovan has been doing a great job for us. So I just want to give him a shout out.
0: Cool. Where can we find your music?
2: You can find our music now worldwide on Spotify and Apple. And you can also find it at Burma Jam Bandcamp. Bandcamp. Burma Jam Music Bandcamp.
0: Go to Bandcamp so they
1: go to Bandcamp.
2: Go to Bandcamp
0: so they can get paid.
2: Yeah,
0: pay real money.
2: Exactly. Yeah, none of this splitting pennies.
0: So, is there any talk of any kind of reunion thing?
1: No.
0: Or?
1: This is it.
0: Okay,
1: we're doing it right now. We're excited about these re-releases because we really loved doing this back in the day, and there were a lot of people who wanted to hear it again, and we're happy about that and glad that, you know, we're able to share.
0: Cool.
2: Yes, for sure.
0: All right. Well, here's another one you guys suggested, Black Uhuru and the tune Sistrin. And I've got the album version of that coming from Red from 1980. You ready for that one?
1: Yeah.
2: I think we opened for them too, didn't we?
0: Oh, cool.
1: I don't remember.
0: Uh-oh, so you sound like me.
2: Oops. I thought we did. I thought I had a flyer.
0: Ha ha.

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1: 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And I did that early, so I got to do that at the top of the hour again. But you know what you're listening to, right? We just heard from Burma Jam, a guest here in the studio, and a group that's heavily doing that thing between reggae and rock. And we just heard their tune Stalling.
2: No, Outrage.
1: I'm sorry, Outrage. Oh, I got to change it. Oh, where did I put that? I didn't put it up there yet. Okay, I'll change that. Outrage. And what was that from again?
2: Zap Pow. That was the one from the demo cassette.
1: Okay.
2: Yeah.
1: All right. So, let me read something real quick. Where did I put it? Oh, it's right here in front of me on the computer thingy. 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
2: Well, I'm going to check them out.
1: Yeah. So look at that. 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And they'll get back to you with information about doing underwriting for your nonprofit. All right, so we got Allison and Tim here from Burma Jam. And I just played, tell me again what I just played.
2: Yeah, you played Outrage from Zap Pow.
1: Okay, and once again, these guys are re-releasing their music. So what are the albums you're releasing again?
2: So Zap Pow was our first demo cassette, which had a limited release of 50, and then Emergency Broadcast.
3: 50.
2: We go big. And then Emergency Broadcast System was our first official LP, which was released in, I want to say, 91, something like that. But then it was re-released overseas in the Netherlands by Gnaw Semaphore Records in 96, after we had broken up. So we were getting fan mail from all these Europeans, even though we had all gone our separate ways by then.
1: Did you know about that?
2: I did, because they were coming to my address. Okay. Yeah, so I got to open them.
1: I mean, before they did it.
2: Did we know they were going to release it? Yeah.
1: Okay.
2: Yeah.
1: I often wonder about that, because some things happen to artists.
2: There, we did have some things released on compilations that we did not know about and did not approve. And then the last album we did was New Ground, and that was in 93, I think.
1: Okay.
2: And that was released by Scott Berger's label at the time, Turn of the Century. He put that out for us.
1: All right.
2: Yeah.
1: Yeah, he's the one who told me about WRIR, as a matter of fact.
2: Really?
1: Yeah.
2: Came back in 98?
1: No, this would have been later.
2: Yeah,
1: this would have been later, yeah.
2: Yeah. He was a big fan. He was a good, very good supporter of Burma Jam.
1: He's great.
2: Yeah.
1: So you talk about some of the other members. Do you know what some of the other guys are doing?
2: Malik Johnson, drummer, he also works in a museum as art handling.
4: He did. I don't know if he still is. I know that he's sort of led a parallel life to mine.
2: Yeah.
4: Both in the museum industry and picture framing and all that stuff.
2: Yeah.
4: He's living in the Northern Virginia, D.C. area now, I believe.
2: Mm-hmm. And then John Q. Hook Booker, our bass player, is still in Richmond. He recently retired from a multi-decade stint with a dental supply company that he'd been with forever. And Scott Wolf, our amazing sound engineer, just finished up a tour with GWAR, right? He's been doing
4: some. No, he hasn't worked with GWAR in a very long time.
2: Oh, well, then.
4: But he did a lot of work in L.A. for years as a session guy.
2: Okay.
1: So he's not getting investigated then.
4: That's right.
2: Yeah. Yeah, I guess not, for eviscerating the dude.
1: Mm. Oh, let me do this real quick. Originating from WRIR.org, 97.3 FM, Richmond Community Radio, this is the Motherland Influence, and interviewing Burma Jam, listening to some of their tunes and some of their influences, rock and reggae sounds, and then they do a great mix of that. So I'm sorry, I had to do the technical stuff.
2: Hey, man, you're the boss. And then who else?
4: We got Ernest. Can't forget that guy.
2: Ernest is in Italy. Otherwise, he would have been here.
1: Okay.
2: Yeah. But Ernest is still running, the sidewalk and, working with Johnny Giavos and living his best life.
1: Cool. Well, it's good to hear you guys are doing well.
2: Yeah. And then Kerwin, who was on Zap Pow, he was in the band in one iteration. I actually have no idea what he's up to.
1: I haven't seen him forever. Yeah.
2: Yeah.
1: With the I think we were at the same school for a little while, at Open High School.
2: Oh, yeah?
1: Yeah. I think he was there when I was there. Memories.
2: I know. And there's so much overlap in this community. It's like...
4: Small town.
1: Yeah.
2: You start hearing some of the histories. Tim Donovan, who, again, did the remastering for us, evidently, he was telling me how he recorded Slang Louse and, just all this history with Jim Thompson and the Scots and from Slang Louse. And I'm like, I didn't know any of this. So it's funny.
1: All right. Another one you guys picked, one of my favorite artists, Lynton Kwesi Johnson.
4: Yeah.
2: Yes.
1: And got a tune called Five Nights of Bleeding. And I got this version off of, where did I get it off? This one is off of Dread Beat and Blood.
4: Yeah.
1: Enjoy. The great spoken poet. Got together with, I just had his name in my head and it disappeared.
4: Dennis Bovell.
1: Thank you, Dennis Bovell, one of my favorites. He had a great band.
5: Madness, madness.

0: that they call me Atambida Ayomo, but inside this music, people know me as Steve-O.
1: Alosman from Northern Ghana. And we heard the tune Kologo. And I believe he plays, I can't remember the exact name of the lute. Oh, this actually it's a Kologo, duh. The two-string lute. It came of his 2021 release, Teach Me. Before that, Afro National out of Sierra Leone. They push him forward off of a compilation called African Experimentals, 1972 to 1979. And it came off the African 7 label, which is not one of those labels that puts very long titles on their compilation. I don't know if we mentioned Outrage before that from Zap Pow. So you guys have a eclectic taste in sounds.
2: Yeah, yeah, one might say. Yeah, mm-hmm. Yeah.
1: And all this is you guys put into your music or something, or clicks that kind of ends up in there.
2: So yeah, I mean, I think the fact that we were all young, we didn't know what we were doing, but we know we all love music.
1: Yeah.
2: And we felt like at that time you could do anything, you know, with that punk rock ethic, you know, it's like whatever you want to do, you do it because you want to do it. And people seemed to like what we were doing, so we just kept doing it.
1: And that kind of thing helped you get to play with other artists, like national or international artists?
2: Well, we were in an interesting position because we kind of bridged this gap in Richmond, you know, between punk rockers and the reggae community and people that like dance music and people that like rock and deadheads and you name it, kind of would gravitate towards us. I think, you know, so we had a real eclectic crowd because we didn't really discriminate on who would come to our shows. We wanted everybody who liked music to be there. So we ended up being able to open for a lot of bands that I guess they couldn't figure out who to get, so they would get us.
1: Kind of us too.
2: Yeah. So, I mean, we ended up playing with a lot of big name reggae bands, which was a thrill for us. We just scrolled down a little list here. Mighty Diamonds, Ika Mouse, Israel Vibration, Burning Spear, Roots Radix, HR, Bad Brains, Toots and the Maytals. I forgot about that. Mm-hmm. Yeah. Mm-hmm. And of course, yeah, Culture, Fugazi, we got to play with them, and then Ja Big from New York. There were tons of other bands, though, like
3: Fishbone was another.
2: Fishbone, we played with Fishbone. And then locally, we would play, of course, with the Alternatives almost seemed like every month.
3: And in Baltimore and D.C.
2: Baltimore.
3: Take road trips.
2: We'd take road trips with them. We played.
1: And they're also releasing a lot of their stuff.
3: Yeah, same label, which is Jim's, you know, Richmond Relics.
1: Okay, that's Jim Thompson.
3: Jim Thompson, exactly.
1: Hello, Jim.
3: Hey, Jim.
2: Hope you're listening. Yeah, you know, we would play places like Flood Zone, which I'm looking at right across the street. Metro, New Horizons Cafe, Twisters, like all the old Richmond.
3: Rocket, State Alpha.
2: Yeah. And then up and down the East Coast.
3: From Canada to Louisiana. Yeah. We didn't go west.
2: Nope.
1: That sounds weird. We never played like New Orleans. I love going there, but we never played there.
2: Yeah.
1: And that would have been.
3: Yeah, you guys would have been great there.
1: Yeah. Is that what you played? Did you play in New Orleans or somewhere?
3: Yeah. We're, did Patina

0: Oh, we got, do you want to do one of yours or Electric Jalaba, Torukunde, Chardell Roden?
1: Your choice.
0: Okay.
2: Yeah, let's go a little more reggae sound again with.
0: We'll hear from Charnell Roden, In Your Mind, from her Essence release 2016.

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1: 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And next week, Dowdy will be here doing the same as we alternate every other Sunday. And once again, I have in the studio members of Bourbon Jam, Allison Off and Tim Harris.
2: Hello.
1: Oh, hey, what instruments you guys? Let's tell the people what you did in the band.
3: Well, that's actually kind of interesting because talking about punk rock DIY ethic is, you know, a lot of us didn't know our instruments until we started in the band, but. Leek was drums, and John Booker was bass, and Tim Harris here was guitar and keyboards and vocals, and I was keyboards and vocals, and Ernest was saxophone and vocals. Did I get that right?
2: Yeah.
3: And so. Samples.
1: All right.
3: Ernest did samples, too, for us.
2: That's right.
3: I think that's right.
2: Yeah.
3: Scott Wolf was our sound engineer for a good while, live in studio.
2: He pushed the dub button.
3: The dub button, master dub button.
1: Okay, we had Danny Hauser.
3: Oh yeah, I remember Danny.
2: He was great.
1: He was fantastic.
2: Yeah.
1: And he listened to all the same stuff that we listened to, so he knew what to do.
2: Yeah.
3: What's he doing now?
1: He's still doing a lot of monitor work for like big events.
3: Oh, very cool.
1: Moved to Idaho, Iowa. I keep forgetting which one.
3: Oh, yeah, one of those Midwestern states.
1: Yeah. But he travels around the U.S. doing sound, I think mostly monitored sound. So he seems to be doing pretty good.
3: That is good.
1: What are you doing, Danny? All right.
3: Yeah.
1: So, I was saying earlier, you guys influenced by a lot of things from rock to reggae to world music. And this next tune you have is from Kate Bush, It Sat on Your Lap.
3: Yeah, so I will never forget sitting on Ernest's floor when he played Kate Bush's The Dreaming, the album The Dreaming, which she produced herself. And her vocals are just maniacal and crazy. And she goes from, you know, a whisper to a guttural scream and nothing flat. And I was very moved by that. And you'll hear that in a lot of my interpretations of our music later, like Dirge is one of our songs where you would hear me trying to do the Kate Bush, you know, all this crazy vocal machinations, not nearly as well as her, mind you. But after the Kate Bush song, actually, I brought in a song called Harder Than, which from a live show at the Jade Elephant. And you'll hear a little bit of that in that live show, that kind of, you know, gravel. So... but yeah, Kate Bush is a complete inspiration to me. I don't know how she...
2: Oh yeah, incredible, yeah.
3: Yeah.
2: I had the same effect when sitting on the floor in our room listening to that, yeah. Mm-hmm. Pretty incredible.
3: And the production value as well was another piece of that.
1: All right, let's hear from Kate Bush, Sat on Your Lap, and that, let me pull my notes back up. Where they go? And that coming from The Dreaming from 1982, and then we'll follow it up with another Burma Jam tune. What was it again?
3: Harder Than.
1: Okay.
3: Mm-hmm.
1: Thank you.
3: And that Harder Than, I'm sorry.
1: Oh, go ahead.
3: It was also, I split the stems of the live show and sent the stems to Tim Donovan, and this is actually a remix and a remaster that Tim Donovan did for us.
1: Okay.

0: Yeah.
1: Going.
2: All right. So tell us about that one.
1: Yeah, that was live at the Jade Elephant in 1989, July, I believe. It was a board tape recorded by Jimmy Ohm and Jim Rohrbacher, supposedly with a Sony TCD5M at the show. but it's actually one of the first songs we've remixed. It's live. We were hoping to do a live album. Burma Jam was such a live band, mm-hmm. and studio mixes, you know, it's just hard to get that energy.
2: Yeah.
1: We have all these cassette tapes. And by the way, if anyone out there has any tapes of Burma Jam live, get in touch with me on Facebook or would love to hear from you. And excited to do a live album, which again, Jim Thompson with Richmond Relics, we're talking about all of that.
2: Oh, sorry, we're having an emergency. Oh, now they have the emergency, stop raining.
1: Yeah, it seems late for the emergency.
2: Yeah, if you can still hear us.
1: Maybe flash flooding.
2: Yeah, that's probably what it is.
1: Mm-hmm.
2: They'll tell us in a second. Can't hear it. Yeah. Anyway, there's a weather emergency, most likely flash flooding because the rain has actually stopped here. That's if you can actually hear us. Sometimes the...
1: it'll block the signal.
2: Yeah, it'll... But anyway, go ahead. I'm sorry.
1: Hey, that's okay. You know, I can't beat an emergency. The emergency broadcast system.
2: Yeah,
1: that's the end of our album there. Hoping to do a live album. And
2: yes, it is the flood warning, so watch out for high water.
1: Sorry, there you go. Yeah, don't go through it. Go around it. So stay tuned. Stay tuned for some live Burma Jam. You know, coming your way, hopefully, in the next few months.
2: Who did your artwork for the CDs and...
1: Oh, Doug Dobie. Doug Dobie did the logo and emergency broadcast system. I designed New Ground, and Abe Spear did the photography, and Dave Clemens did the layout, put it all together. Mm-hmm. And then Zat Pow, as I said, Tim Harris did the classic Kinko's, you know, did the artwork and went to Kinko's, would put it on colored orange paper. So, yeah.
2: All right. So once again, where can you find your information?
1: That would be, of course, on Facebook, Burma Jam, two words. And then you can get our music on Bandcamp, mm-hmm. burmajam.bandcamp. And you can go to the World Wide Web and listen to it on your favorite provider.
2: Bandcamp. All right, we got another one here, almost out of time. What do I have lined up? I've got Tori Kunde.
3: Yeah.
2: And the tune Fode. You say that's one of your favorites?
3: Yeah.
1: Love Tori Kunde.
2: Yeah. All right. Did you want to say something? So go ahead.
3: Oh, it's just great. Please enjoy.
1: We're fans.
3: It's one of my favorites.
4: Fode, ba, ba, ba. Fode.

0: All right, that was a group I didn't click yet. Here we go. Ranking Ska, coming out of Canada. And that came off the Ska Sessions, that version, 2023. Another influenced, tune-influenced Burma Jam. Torikundi before that out of Senegal. One of my favorites, too. Fode from Italia from 1985. And Torikundi was probably one of the earlier ones, along with one of the earlier groups that kind of got the world music thing going in the 80s. So they were a really good group. So we got Burma Jam here. We're going to talk to them one more time. We're going to hear one more tune from them, Catastrophic. And you want to tell us about that? This is Allison Off and Tim Harris.
1: Yeah, so Catastrophic is off of our last record, New Ground. And I think it's for a song written in the 1990 is still so salient today. And that's kind of what we're hoping with the re-release of all these records, is that a whole new generation will listen to the music, discover the music, and that it will resonate, because so much of our music had political lyrics. And unfortunately, not that much has changed. We were writing during the Reagan era. So this song is kind of about media overload. So that's Catastrophic.
0: All right, we're going to hear Catastrophic. And once again, thank you guys for coming in.
1: Charles, thank you so much.
2: Thank you so much.
1: This has been really fun.
0: All right.
1: Thank you.
0: Catastrophic from Burma Jam.

0: That was Khalil Jahi on drums, actually, former Jimmy Gore of the Good Guys. Charles, you know him?
1: All right. Thank you guys for listening. Carl's coming up next with If Music Could Talk. Stay tuned. 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

Hello, hello, hello. That stealing your line, Greybeard. That's the end of another amazing show. Burma Jam in the studio with Greybeard here, and I'm gonna have to listen back to that because I was scurrying around and scrambling records, actual vinyl today for my show, and I wasn't able to listen to that. Oh, don't forget your phone, by the way. So I got a bunch of records for you, mostly 45s. Had an amazing trip to New York City. I was here last Sunday. time flies after a vacation. You got to get back in gear, sort of. And it can be funny to go back to a city that you used to live in and you start to feel like those, like, oh, I'm here, I'm back. And then you go home again. But Richmond's such a great city to come back to. And I feel like I have a fresh outlook having gone up there and gotten some culture and reminded of things that I used to care about a lot, including people and random serendipity and being out and about and, and observing and interacting with the world more. And I should do that in Richmond more, too, probably. So I will. And a great way to do that, connect with your community, is through the station. WRIR, Richmond Independent Radio, 97.3 LPFM, Richmond Independent Radio. And that's what you're listening to now. And thanks for tuning in and supporting the station throughout the year. We are a powerful, mighty, tiny little radio station and so grateful to our community. And that means you. So thanks for listening. Thanks again to Burma Jam and Greybeard, too. Great radio there. Let's start with some reggae. The late, great Jimmy Cliff. With a 45, give the people what they want here on If Music Could Talk.

And let's hear a version of that one. Run it!

0: hope you wanted some of this reggae vibe here tonight, because it certainly is impactful, this weather here. I hope everyone's safe, first of all. The rain, I guess we needed it. We have no choice in the matter, but that was a lot of rain, and now it was like the timer on your lamp flicking on, the sun just came out like immediately after, which is wild. Feels like a whole new place after that rain. Nice little wash. And I'm looking out at the streets, the rain washing down the road here on Main Street, and the sun sparkling in the leaves, and the sun setting beautifully here. So happy to be here in the studios here at WIR playing reggae music for you from old records. And this was me earlier looking for the Lee Perry compilation. I had thought I lost and I found it. This was it's an old Lord of the Rings 45. Oh, I got it. I'm getting frustrated. Like Gollum. This was supposed to be funny.
1: It's not here, my precious. It's make an escape.
2: Ooh, ta-ta.
1: Peace. Baggins!

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Valley worker. Each and every man shall get paid as kind of the work that he performs.

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You have a feel. Oh, good to know pleasant it is for us brethren to dwell together in ideas. It's like a fresh typing from the lion to I garment. Device train to a job. Device train. 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

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The stone that builders do. Always be the end God of stone that builders do. 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

0: If music be the food of life, let's feed on it and survive and listen to the brother called DJ Carlito on 97.3 Richmond Radio, independent. I, Dennis Al Capone, say so. Yeah, yeah, yeah!
1: What up, Naira? What a nice car the man have.
2: Lion.
1: Yeah, give this 90 man them worries. Why you drop some weight, nothing?
2: Lion.
1: What the man have power to?
2: This cold tone, I'm on race right now with the damsel, let me know how I am.
1: It's all here, you know. I go power to the, I can't follow the man, sir.
2: Man, can you step, man?
1: That's all.
2: Simon, I'm on a yacht now.

0: Gregory Isaacs with If I Don't Have You from More Gregory, 1981. Before that, the Crown Prince, Dennis Brown, Rocking Time from Yesterday, Today, and Tomorrow, a compilation. We also heard Yabba You from King Tubby's Prophecy, the Hungering dub. And I think that was on Blood and Fire, awesome label out of the UK. Iroy gave us Cowtown Skank, not Stank, Cowtown Skank. And you heard the revving of his automobile in that song. I always love sound effects in songs. Sometimes they're not good, but that was pretty cool. Iroy, not to be confused with Uroy or several other Roys, but a legend of Trojan DJ box set legend. He's a legend of early Jamaican DJing, which you know what that is. It's different than the MC in hip hop. They call the DJ the guy with the mic, and the selector the person spinning, who would be the DJ in hip hop, I guess. But roots in hip hop with the early dance hall and stuff like that. And let's play an 80s, also 80s dance hall legend, Tiger, from his album Ready for Them. It's a song called Hardcore Vibes, and then we'll get into some soca and some funk and soul for the last hour. It's almost 8 o'clock. Thanks for tuning in and staying tuned to your community radio station. Here's Hardcore Vibes by Tiger.
1: Yes! Yes! Yes! Yes! Yes! Huh. Huh.

0: Okay.
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2: 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Many families have come to America for a better life. I advocate for these families with United Way to make the community stronger. I don't just